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0: Crystal Angel. 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Just to confirm, you do have an officer responding here, right?
1: Stay firm. It's going to be a trooper coming from Brookfield Barracks area. Our North Brookfield officer is still tied up with the arrest earlier.
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0: 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Unsure of any further details at this time. Will be respond to and stage in the area of 269 Stony Hill Road, T side.
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0: You can head direct to the scene. 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PD's on scene confirming.

0: 7 rescue 2 to dispatch. 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
2: 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Gentlemen, have a good night.

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1: Command 2. Check 2. Engine 8. Respond to 84 St. James Avenue. Natural gas.

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Caller says the middle burner of the stove won't turn off. It's a gas stove. She's worried the gas is leaking the house. She's evacuating the home.

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1: 3-2, Truck 2, you and the engineer on scene, 4 St. James Avenue investigating. Truck 2, I have St. James Avenue, come in.

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0: 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The Sheraton Hotel, room 410, 40 male, headache.
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Unknown age, unknown medical at this time.

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1: Steve, you can put both units on scene. 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If you could start mutual aid from Station 12 in the meantime.

Dispatch Station 12, 5 mutual aid from East Long Meadow, Friendly's 562 North Main Street, 562 North Main Street, from the fire alarm dining room going off

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0: 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Again, 226 Franklin Road. Every state's work is dizzy, heavily fatigued, nauseous, throwing up.
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0: 25, respond to the area of 77 Stony Hill Road for a MVA female complaining of excruciating pain in her head and her back.
1: Again, that is 3111 Main Street. It's going to be for a motor vehicle accident. It was a hit and run. The responsible vehicle took off. Possible injuries. AMR is en route as well as PD.
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1: Engine 5, be advised, you're responding to 94 Liaison Brothers Road. Again, that is 94 Liaison Brothers Road. It's going to be for a 71-year-old female cardiac arrest.

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Engine 6, be advised, you're responding to 35 Stewart Street. Again, that is 35 Stewart Street. It's going to be for a 2-year-old male having difficulty breathing.

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0: Region 3, be advised, you're responding to 192 Harkness Avenue. Again, that is 192 Harkness Avenue. It's going to be for a male patient having difficulty breathing. Be advised, AMR stated that the individual is behaving aggressively. We're going to have you stage for PD. PD is also en route.
1: I just heard.

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storm to truck one. To Chestnut Street. Again, that is 122 Chestnut Street. It's going to be apartment 113, just outside the door, according to AMR. It's going to be for a 21-year-old female seizing.

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0: I'm going to try 3. I'm talking from AMR. I mean, 87 Long Hill Street, 87 Long Hill Street. I'm at 2 Bravo, Hazelwood, and 195. Medical, we got a female party unknown age having chest pain.
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1: 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West Patton Ridge Road, medical call. 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

0: 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Transporting one with ALS to Harrington.
1: Well,
0: it's
1: just one ALS to Harrington.
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0: 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That was for the other medic unit. 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
1: Roger, clear, returning.

0: 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Unit, you're out. 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AMR hasn't called us yet, but we got a medical mapping here. No response. PD's going to respond on no medical.
1: Are you

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0: I can read you back to 7441. 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Three box number 8380. 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
1: Thank you.

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0: I see. Showing at this time, alarms are sounding. 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

0: Bye. I've attempted to try a keyhole. There are any case when the note says that our staff is on site 24/7. 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
1: No.
0: Hey, Dave.
2: Did you find my line?
0: All right, sir. Ninja 5, go ahead.
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0: Please.

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0: 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Again, that is 124 Layford Terrace. Per AMR, enter through the door by the driveway. It's going to be for a female patient having chest pains.
1: Received. Is this the same address you went to earlier?
0: By structure, it does look like this address was visited around 10:30 last night.

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1: It's going to be outside, and I apologize. Engine 1, you came in low. Could you repeat the last part of that transmission?
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0: 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It's active inside.

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0: Willow Street. Again, that is 45 Willow Street. It's going to be apartment 528. Going to be for a male having blood pressure issues that did pass out.
1: What building? North, south, east, west? The big building.
0: It's a negative. We were just given apartment 528. I'll contact AMR and see if they have any more information.
1: Repeat.

0: Kylan și Constantin.
1: Received truck one, you're on scene, be advised. AMR was unable to provide a building number. I did get in contact with the caller. She states that if you go by the leasing office, it's going to be the south side door.

0: Argentine fire alarm. You can put me back in service.
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1: Columbia advised, AMR just called. They stated that their crew is on scene and they were wondering if you could let them in.
0: Yeah, they're taking their sweet time coming up to the building. We are here ready to let them in. Plus, we have conflicting reports. Leeson office is the north side, and the south side is completely opposite. So we're going to try the south side first.
1: Received. I apologize. I was going off the information the caller gave me.

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Claim for the party having a seizure.

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1: Are you reading me, sir? 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
0: I wasn't sure if they were getting in.
1: Excuse me, sir. Closing one, are you reading me? Am I coming over?
2: That's affirmative. Now I can hear you. I didn't hear you prior.
1: You see, 10 Chestnut Street outside. 10 Chestnut Street from the outside. 27-year-old male from the testation with a disagreement.

0: Oh, go ahead.
1: 6-6-2-2-2-2-2-2-2-2-2-2-2-2-2-2-2-2-2-2-2-2-2-2-2-2-2-2-2-2-2-2-2-2-2-2-2-2-2-2-2-2-2-2-2-2-2-2-2-2-2-2-2-2-2-2-2-2-2-2-2-2-2-2-2-2-2-2-2-2-2-2-2-2-2-2-2-2-2-2-2-2-2-2-2-2-2-2-2-2-2-2-2-2-2-2-2-2-2-2-2-2-2-2-2-2-2-2-2-2-2-2-2-2-2-2-2-2-2-2-2-2-2-2-2-2-2-2-2-2-2-2-2-2-2-2-2-2-2-2-2-2-2-2-2-2-2-2-2-2-2-2-2-2-2-2-2-2-2-2-2-2-2-2-2-2-2-2-2-2-2-2-2-2-2-2-2-2-2-2-2-2-2-2-2-2-2-2-2-

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I was wondering if you guys could try to get a hold of them. 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

0: 哎，教官。Is that better now? 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
1: Well, now I just didn't get the last transmission.
0: Okay, thank you.
1: Yeah, were you able to get hold of maintenance?
0: That's a negative.
1: Yeah, leave a message now with the inspector's office, because we shut the water to the building, so they either got to find apartments for all these residents, or they need to get them down here.
0: We see, he's looking for a phone number now.
1: Just what's listed on the building. I don't know if that's the same what you got.
0: If you have a number for me, that'd be great.
1: That is 413-707-4434 for standby.
0: Receive.

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1: All right.

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0: Swan.

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Sergeant and each shooter you cross. We're doing a fire alarm. Zone 4, panel smoke. I just tried to keyhole down while I'm giving you the voicemail.

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0: 702-701. 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And could you also grab the Lucas suction and abort, please?
1: 701 copies. Lucas, Ford, and suction.

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0: Receive, thank you.

to the area of 171 Greenwood Terrace. The reporting party states the neighborhood lost power, an explosion was heard. RP states that a transformer possibly blew. Again, Engine 8, please respond to the area of 171 Greenwood Terrace. RP states neighborhood lost power, explosion was heard. Suspect that a transformer possibly blew.

0: 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The 12 momentarily.
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7: 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This is truck 2 Charlie, loud and clear.
0: Morning, Charlie. The rescue squad Alpha.
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4: 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You're loud and clear.
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0: 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Area was meter times 2 meters, zero readings. Our crew is now assisting Long Meadow Fire at the medical here.
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0: 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We're going to be, Rescue 2 is going to be transporting here momentarily with one member from 7 Engine 1. 7 Engine 1 is going to be clear, out of service, returning to quarters.
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Stand by for a reported structure fire. 46 Robert Dyer Circle in

0: command to TAC 6, Engine 6, 5, and 8, Truck 2, and 4, Rescue Squad, District Chief 2, respond to 46 Robert Dyer Circle, structure fire.
1: On a road heading down Gong. If we're closer, if you want us on the turn.
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0: drop one. Truck one. Yeah, go ahead and take it in. I'll cancel truck four.
1: Ready, Steve. Responding.
0: Truck three is on scene with AMR 1419 Summer F. Once again, command two, tech engines 6, 5, and 8. Trucks two, truck one, the rescue in district chief two. Respond to 46 Robert Dyer Circle in the 6th District for reported a kitchen fire. Caller states the stove is on fire, part of the kitchen as well. Everybody's evacuated this time. Truck 4, you can stand down. Use command 2 and TAC 6.

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0: Cut one.
1: Shoot through the fire alarm. You can put Chief 2 on scene in command. Light smoke showing Alpha side. Two-story wood frame.
2: Chief 2 on scene. Assuming command for Robert Guy. You got light smoke.
1: Okay.
3: Grant, on Robert Dyer's circle, where circles around.
2: All companies respond to Robert Dyer's circle. Chief 2 reports a two-story wood. Got light smoke on the A side. First two engine company ends in a rapid hydrogen. Chief 3 is the water can.

0: He threw the fire alarm off a small fire on the countertop. Water can's gonna do it. Damage to the cabinets, smoke damage to the walls. Gonna need some cameras.
1: KRC, come in, small fire on the top. Get damage to the cameras. Truck 1, they're gonna need your camera on arrival. Chief, do you want that hydrant wrapped or no?
0: Yeah, wrap the hydrant.
1: I received wrap the hydrogen 6. They do need a water can side. On duty.
2: First spread.
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0: found me by the hydrant, Brandon 6.
1: You're at the hydrant. Yeah, all companies go to 6. All companies in arrival go to 6.

0: Man to file on. I'm going to hold that truck 1 and engine 6. You have arson responding.
1: Command. Arson 5, so you're going to hold this truck 1 and engine 6, is that correct? Recall is in for Robert Dyer, sir. We're going to hold this to engine 6 and truck 1 and arson. Helicopter 3, return to call bell when ready.

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1: Command 051, you have maintenance responding, Phil.
0: Command, I believe that's the Housing Authority, am I correct?
1: Yeah, that's affirmative, should be.
0: Yeah, I'll give the Housing Authority a call.
1: Cheers.
2: 57-year-old male, possibly anemic, pale, weak, experiencing shortness of breath. He did have recent open heart surgery. He is conscious and breathing. In Southwick for the medical, 14A Alpha, Depot Street.
3: Just be advised, it's going to be a 57-year-old male, just called in by his cardiologist. Apparently he had open heart surgery about a week ago. Sounds like he may have internal bleeding and that he has a lot of blood pooling in his abdomen.

0: Breezy, she described it as 14A Alpha Depot Street, apartment number 3. Caller was not on scene.
1: Thank you, ma'am.

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1: 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Arrival 912.

0: 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Just confirming, G2, apartment 102.
1: That's affirmative. First name of the individual will be Mercedes.
0: Received. 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

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I found a 1717 Gargan Paris for an 82-year-old male, unresponsive, not breathing. Again, South Aspire, second ambulance needed, 17 Gargan Paris. 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
1: 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Thank you.
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You'll respond to the area. 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The only call we got on it so far.

0: fire alarm. We're in that tap with the fuel.
1: Pretty steep, Jeff. We're in that tap with the fuel.
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0: right here on the scene here. There's nothing here to see. There is an Eversource truck a little bit, a few houses down from there, so put us back in service, good intent.
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1: 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He's on the air. 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

是开关。Once advised, the Tammy County Women's just called back. They're saying the patient's having chest pain now, so we're going to go ahead and work on your ALS.

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0: Received. Just advise if camera fires on scene. If not, we're in the
1: Appreciate it,

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2: Hampton Air 1 answering.
3: You're requesting for another paramedic. We have Eastbound Meadow responding as backup from their station.
4: You're most likely closer.
2: Perfect. Thank you very much.
5: Over him, respond to Main Street Advantage for a cardiac arrest in progress as a backup unit. Could you dispatch that and we'll put Medic 2 on it?
3: Fire alarm station 5. Not sure of the reason for the confusion, but as the call came in, we simultaneously dispatched Eastbound Meadow as a nearby medical asset. They're already in there and responding to that. Your response shouldn't be required. There's two ALS units en route.
5: Okay, ELOS en route as a backup ALS unit. We'll hold off on dispatching one of our units.
3: Meadow, going to the scene.
0: Tracy, requesting cancellation of Wolverham and continuation of Eastbound Meadow.
3: Thank you very much, sir.
5: Fire alarm from headquarters. We just got the call back from action confirming they received the information that each one met over.
0: Well, that's affirmative, sir, and also Action 1, we requested each one that was continuing over. So everyone's on the same page.
5: Okay, very good, thank you.

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1: 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Action 1 is on scene. East Long Meadow is inbound as well.

0: 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What national on board?
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1: Engine 3, we're on the air.
0: Ricky. Engine 2.
1: 2 is back at 2.
0: 2 is back at 2.
1: Go ahead. Yeah, you said it downtown? Yeah, we're low on fuel.

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0: 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Can you do an email callback tone for two people, please?
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0: been a call for a direct to the station. It's going to be at 12 Bumstead Road for a detector that activated and then shut off. You can attach 14 Medic 1, who will be responding.
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0: 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Apartment 1R. Medical.
1: Fly line to Truck 2. Truck 2, you're responding to 122 Maynard Street on the second floor. We have a male having a seizure.
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1: Come in. Keep Truck 2 on scene. It's going to be the second floor, sir. Truck 3, you're responding to 17 Litchfield Street, apartment 1 Romeo. AMR is requesting you for a 50-year-old male under the influence of cocaine acting erratically. 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They should be roughly 5 minutes away.
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0: after you come under the bridge to the North Pond, stick to the left side. You'll see us out on the dock. We're just going to have you pick up this kayak and bring it back to hopefully wherever it came from.
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0: 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They're going to bring it down to Saunders. 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
1: I just said copy.

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1: 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She's kind of in and out of it.
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2: You can recall engine three.
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2: Engine 1,
3: you're responding with truck 1 to 181 Chestnut Street. Somebody on scene's calling in saying that the fire alarm is going off, unknown what area it's coming from. I tried to reach out to property management, only got voicemail, and their voice box is full, was not able to leave a message.
2: Received. 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
1: On 40 Meadow Street, apartment number 11, 40 Meadow, apartment 11, see the ground floor for a client with body shakes, can't use her arms and in pain.
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0: Engine 1, you're responding to the intersection of State Street and Dwight Street. Again, that is State and Dwight. It's going to be for a two-car MVA with injuries.
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3: 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That's scene 1231.

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A163-P4, A163-P4, Cumberland Farms, 1470 North Main Street, for a female party that is laying on the floor with possible vertigo. 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Again, the Cumberland Farms, 1470 North Main Street at 1258.

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3: 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Have you tried calling that facility at the group home, likely staff?
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0: 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Occupants are not evacuated. Nothing showing from the exterior. 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
6: 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His intention to harm or kill himself. Stated that he has the means and that it will be fast and quick when he decides to do so. And they're requesting that it be transported from the facility. It's unclear if there's a section 12 filled out.

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We'll be working on mutual aid. 55 Cooper, Aglam North.

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Engine one, engine one, you can stand down. Rescue 3 is in service. Rescue should be en route 55 Cooper Avenue north to the fall. Engine one, you can stand down.

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1: Nine seven, please respond. Seven River Mills Drive. River Mills Assisted Living, room 204 for the patient with difficulty breathing. Again, 97, please respond. Seven River Mills Drive, River Mills Assisted Living, room 204.
0: Copy that.

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0: 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Survey number 226, Munson Road, for a 103-year-old male subject who had fallen backwards, injured. That's 226, Munson Road, 1337.
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One Belchertown Street again. One Belchertown Street. 56-year-old female. 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Now has pain from her ankle to her groin that is now moving up to her right arm. Again, one Belchertown Street, 1338.

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1: We copy that, we're going out now. Medic 2.
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He does have a small bleeding laceration to the knee. 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There is a turnaround for an ambulance there, though.

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0: 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The female with a fall of the head strike in the dining room.
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1: Entity's arrived on Munson Road.
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Appreciate it. 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
1: 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We have an 84-year-old female who fell with a possible head strike.
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0: Medic 3 dispatch, we're going to be transporting one patient to the Holyoke. If you give Holyoke a fire call, they left the Knox box open.
1: Medic 3, how are you transporting Holyoke?

0: 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Engine 1. Truck 1. Respond to 190 Chestnut Street. All three floors. Fire alarm.
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1: I'm at the station. Are there any reported injuries?
0: The other person is not talking. We're attempting to gather more information.
1: Okay, receive. If they're not talking, can you check the status of the life flight, please?
0: Great.
1: And can you send me one, please?

0: One check one. Truck one, you're responding with engine 1 to 190 Chestnut Street. We have a caller on scene stating the fire strobes are going off on all three floors. No alarm is sounding at this time.
1: Fire alarm.
2: The panel was silenced by the tenant per orders of the owner of the building. Did we get management here or not?
0: Steve, engine 1 truck went on scene. 3-story brick, nothing shown. We'll be investigating. You were here about an hour ago and the panel was silenced earlier by a tenant over there. I tried to reach out to an alarm company for this, sir, but I got voicemail and their voice box was full, so I was not able to leave a message.
2: Can we have the caller be called back and have him meet us out front if that's possible?
0: Christy, sir, I'll give him a call back.
1: Bill, the police on scene advised cyanosis on one of the parties.
3: Breezy, if you get a hold of lifelike.
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0: Sir, I'm looking for an LZ. Is it better Dewtown Common or the police station?
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0: Dr. Truck One. Chris, that's going to be a good intent. We were here earlier, as I said, the panel's still reading the same first floor seat. We verified that the alarm was still the same activated alarm, which it is. The property manager needs to come and reset the alarm. It was silenced earlier for the order, for the owner. One, good intent. You were here earlier, panel's reading the same. You verified the alarm is also the same, and the property manager needs to come on scene to reset that system. I'll see if I can attempt another retry on the phone call. Time's off, Ranger 4.
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1: 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Flight is flying ETA 20 minutes from Fitchburg for landing zone 2 at the police station.
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2: 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We're on scene. 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
0: 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It's going to be the mulch area by the bus stop for a male subject laying on the ground. That's Home Depot, in the area of the bus stop mulch area at 1449. 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

0: 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Car 3 will still have command at the accident. Car 7's got command at the landing zone.
1: Receive, car 3 has command at the accident, car 7 at the landing zone.

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0: Receive Northbrook Field Ambulance at on scene at the landing zone.
2: 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There's possibly a squirrel that was electrocuted. Negative, sir, but we can start on your way.

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163-2040 Oak Street, again 2040 Oak Street, for the 56-year-old female. She is alert and able to talk. She needs to go to get a chest x-ray and a full workup for heart failure. She is alert to voice. 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

0: 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It's going to be for a 75-year-old male complaining of chest tightness, cardiac history, also feeling generally unwell and lethargic. And that's 2205 Boston Road, Woodcrest, Gulf 66.
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0: 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Again, that is 102 Miller Street. It's going to be for a 42-year-old female, difficulty breathing.
1: FPD responding to this location as well.
0: As affirmative, they're looking for a unit at this time. It is their shift change.
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0: We're on scene.
1: 3-2, showing you on scene. On angle 144, Mary Coburn Road. It's going to be for a alarm going off inside of the person's home. Unknown if it is a CO alarm or fire alarm. 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

0: was a caller from 142, or was it in the area of 142?
1: So the caller said he was across the street. He called it the old mouse house, the house with gingerbread trim behind the Dunkin'. He said they had a fire on the lawn, and he thought it was encroaching.
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0: gone.
1: Darling Street. Again, that is 35 Darling Street. 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It's been about 5 days. Whenever they open the window, it stops. It's going off right now.
0: Received.

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1: Tangent, have you cleared with extinguishment, 1558.
2: Command 1. 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
1: Very deep, Matt 2 translating wing. 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
0: Truck one, you are responding to 521 State Street. Again, that is 521 State Street. Going to be in front of the Benton Park package store for a 56-year-old male who is under the influence going in and out of consciousness.
1: Truck one, receive responders.

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1: Patient is loaded in the helicopter. We are going to be clear of the LZ. We will be out of service until further notice.
0: Tracy, Northbrook, Joe, clearing the LZ. 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
2: We got zero readings. 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
1: Currently, there's two back quarters at Nielsen.

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0: Copy that. 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
0: We're back in quarters. As I said, we're just going to be out of service momentarily.
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0: 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Nothing showing, investigating.
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0: 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Was that Brookfield or Brimfield ambulance? Clear Harrington.
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Fire Alarm Station 9, Action 1, respond to 325, 325 Allen Street for the vehicle that hit a pole and is flipped, possible entrapment, nobody's out, unknown injuries. 325 Allen Street.

respond to the area of 325-325 Allen Street. So the vehicle hit a pole, the pole's in half, the vehicle slipped. Possible entrapment, unknown injuries. 325 Allen Street, there's smoke involved.

Harlan. Westfield. Where are they? Crisis. They're returning 1649.

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0: 1, just an update. PD is on scene. One single occupant has self-extracted. 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Currently no entrapment. Again, one occupant self-extracted, not clear any injuries.
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0: 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Fire alarm. Command's going to be terminated. Rescue 1 will be clear. The accident scene returning. 302 still here on site with the reconstruction team.
1: Tracy, command. Command terminated. Rescue 1 clearing, returning the quarters. 302 remains on scene, 1657.

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0: You can show us on scene. Block traffic at the Sloan Hill Road intersection from coming down Allen Street.
2: 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We'll block traffic on Sloan Hill Road.
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1: 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We do have a call in. We're waiting for an ETA callback.

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0: 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We are on Stony Hill and Allen Street blocking the road.
1: 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National Grid has a 35-minute ETA. 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
0: 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We've got a pretty large tree leaning on the power lines, and there is smoke coming from the tree, but there is no active fire. 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
4: Seven Suffield Street. Corner of Suffield and Point Set, a passerby reports. The chimney has a large amount of heavy smoke coming out of it, and it appears that no one is home due to no lights. 577 Suffield for the investigation.

Reese, you're clear. 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
1: 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Sage is flooding the first floor at this point.
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0: and you have our sewage being pumped back in through the house. 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The water and sewer company.
1: 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I'm going to be canceling the assignment except for the engine.
2: BC. 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
1: 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For a two-car MVA with injuries.

0: Okay. Avon Police. Again, that is 58 Avon Police. It's going to be on the first floor. Caller reporting that the CO detector has been going off in the basement for a few days now.
1: Yeah.

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0: 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We did get minimum readings in the home. We were able to isolate it to the stove, which we shut their gas off to. We advised the homeowner not to turn it back on and have our landlord service it in the morning.
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0: 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What was that apartment number again?
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Step four. We're done. 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

0: 6'5", Hancock Street, 78-year-old male, fell, has a head injury.
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And today, AMR is also reporting this male has heart issues.

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1: 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Crazy.

0: can service sewer and water are able to clear out that drain. 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
0: 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You can show us responding to PD for the party hit by a human.
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0: Fire Alarm Station 25 responded 12 to Corey Drive for the electrical fire. A small branch resting on a wire with flames and smoke associated. The caller was unable to tell exactly what was on fire. 12 to Corey.
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0: 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I'll be out in the area. Fire machine, ladder one, you're out in the area, 1930.
1: At 254, we made it through the back door at 254.

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1: Receive, we got general fire alarm from private alarm company.

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1: Fire alarm.
0: Ah. We're going to be clear of the PD, one sign refusal, AMA.
1: Tracy, clear with sign refusal, 1932.
2: Oh, truck.

0: Andrew on the fire alarm. Do you know if this panel was ever reset?
1: Yeah. As your officer reported, I did take a call from number 14 as well. So if you want to give the grid a call, just tell them it's a low priority. There's nothing active. But we believe it's a branch on a wire. It may have burned through. But you let them know. I don't think we can take any action.
2: Message for alumnum.
1: And fire alarm, it seems like the callers were number 12 and number 14. So I guess just play that area for problems.
3: First, one quarter is 1931.

0: That's on the sideline.
1: How's the answering service? They said they would send somebody.
0: Where is it?

0: 1935.
1: Yeah, that'll be likely pole number 6. A lot of overgrown stuff around it. And we're going to be back in service returning.

0: once back in service, engine 8 back in service as well. We walked the property, no smoke, no fire. We caught a malfunction. Make sure that the property, the anchor is called and has someone come out and reset the system, please.
1: Affirmative. They said they would send somebody.
0: Be advised, the Knox Box keys didn't work on the property at all.
1: Reese's.

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1: Ladder 1. 1's back in quarters. 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

Medic 1, Medic 1, respond to 90 Cochran Street, MF 90 Cochran Street. It's going to be for the RP asking for an ambulance, unknown medical, possibly chest pain. It's going to be the back of the building.

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0: 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I'll be in route. Area 6 car 3, in route 1948. Car 3.
1: Car 3 is on.
0: Sir, I show you and two others. If you need another tow, you want me to go mutual aid?
1: Should be awesome to handle.
0: Crazy.

0: Engine 6, you're responding to 6 Aetna Court. Again, that is 6 Aetna Court. We got a call reporting a tree that fell and took down power lines across the street. There was a message left with forestry and TV also on the way.
1: Transporting to Noble, 1951.

firearm to engine 3. Three, you're responding to 36 Hudson Street. Again, that is 3.

0: firearm to engine 3. You're responding to 36 Hudson Street. Again, that is 36 Hudson Street. That'll be for a 67-year-old female that will be breathing.
1: Yep. Say that I got contact with forestry. There is a large street down on the power line. I would also talk to you at Eversource.
0: Greasy, we will get Eversource started, but there was a voicemail left for forestry at the time.
1: Proceed. Thank you.
0: Hold up, the wires are attached to Eversource.

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1: Pilot.
0: You show me on arrival in the area. I got nothing showing at this time.
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3: I'm moving further down the road now. I do have a active tree on fire. Do you want to start the plane for me, please?
4: Left side. Medical.